0: Sí Radio, encadenados a ti.
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1: 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Like my favorite song going round and round my head.

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You know what I'm talking about. Just let me know if you're gonna go to that whole mile on the range. They got a lot of nice girls.

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Keep the beast in my nature under ceaseless attack. I get no sleep. I can't get no sleep.